Give thanks unto the Lord. Call on his name. Make known his deeds among the people. Sing unto his name. Sing songs unto him.

0: 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Amoeba Music's two Bay Area locations are Amoeba San Francisco on Haight Street near Stan Yen, and Amoeba Berkeley on Telegraph Avenue at Haight Street. 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
1: You know, so them can't keep it down, man. Yeah. But wait, how would that sit down so sad?

I Love I Live. Sister I Live on KFJC. That's the title track from the Ja Guide album. I Live, Ja Guide. Well, congratulations to Madeline from Palo Alto. She correctly identified the first artist he played on Ja.

DJ Manic, all happening in San Jose, all ages, this Saturday, September 19th from 5 until 10 p.m. 650-941-2500 to win the tickets from KFJC.

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I'm dreaming of buttercups and pulling my hands through. Like buttercups and I'm twisting and churning and turning. Buttercup feet. The butter yellow petals fall on the floor. 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I'm pulling my fingers through. 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
1: Yeah,

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I protect the sun, I'm guided by the moon. 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She's jumping off the building, hope you are amused. Conclusions to the choices that you didn't choose. Deluded are the voices, though they often lose. I speak for all the voiceless, might listen to few. They keep the peace increase, at least the one that's on the few of your knees. They keep the peace increase, at least the one that's